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1: Alle dine country-favoritter.
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I walk the line,

0: Ray Cyrus klar for å spille foran folk igjen. Han kommer jo og skal spille Taste of Country-festivalen Hove Arendal nå I slutten av juni. Og da vi pratet med han her på PT Country, så fortalte han at han gleder seg veldig til å turnere igjen.
1: It's been a while. That's why I'm so excited to kick off the tour, go back out and take it to the people. What will I say? Take it to the people. You know, music changes everybody's lives. Sometimes whether you know it or not, it does. It's powerful. Elvis Presley said, nothing is as powerful as a song whose time has come. That's a king of rock and roll saying that. He wasn't joking around.
0: Have you ever felt that you had like this, yes, this is a moment that's going to change me yourself?
1: I felt like Old Town Road was a smash. I felt like Achy Breaky Heart was a smash. I felt like, you know, by all means, Hannah Montana was a hit show. I mean, it was like, this is going to be it, but it had to be Miley. Originally, there was a different girl, and Miley was going to be a different character. I said, no, Miley, you're Hannah Montana. And again, through persistence and time, that was God's plan. And that's the way the story goes. It's just the truth.

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Front page obituary. He was a millionaire. He left his fortune to some guy he barely knew. His kids were mad as hell.

0: Zac Topp, han fortalte om den beste fan-tilbakemeldingen som han noensinne har fått da han var hos oss på PTV-sitt nå litt tidligere I år.
1: I had a really nice heartwarming one the other night in Zurich. A young fella came up, he's from the States, but was in Zurich on a study abroad program or something, and he came up and I think it was a year he was spending over in Zurich, and he's like, man, it's been tough. Being away from home, I'm having a really hard time and can't wait to be back home. And your song Dirt Turns to Gold has been a really, you know, has really helped me through it a lot. And he was pretty emotional about it. And that was, I don't know, that's what you do it for there. You know, if your songs can, you know, help somebody get through something, whatever it is, that's kind of what country music's all about.

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Another young man takes his place. 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

0: Vi skal til countryens vugge, nemlig Nashville, som de aller fleste countryartister har et nært forhold til, også Shaboozey.
1: I love Nashville. I've made a lot of music videos and a lot of songs about Nashville. 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
0: Ja, det sa Shaboozey I et intervju med Billboard. Her en av hans aller mest populære låter. Good News på P10 Country. 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

0: To av bandmedlemmene brødre, så har vi en fetter av dem og en kompis av dem. 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
1: My first number one was Wild Angels. And I was in Dallas, Texas, walking through an airport, visiting radio stations. And when I got the news, my record rep was with me and he got the phone call. And it was like walking on air, kind of. I mean, I know that sounds cliche, but that's kind of what it was like. That's what it felt like. And I was so happy because we had had a few singles out up until that point and sort of had a few years, actually, of trying to, you know, make it and make and get a number one song and hadn't happened. And everybody had worked so hard. And you never know what the elusive thing is that's going to make a song number one or whatever. You know, it's all... There's so many things that go into that, but I felt like we'd earned it. You know what I mean? And that's a really good feeling. It's a really good feeling to work long and hard for something.

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And your heart gets bored with your mind and it changes you. 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I wish you love, I wish you happiness. I wish you love, I wish you happiness.

0: man en stor country-stjerne, så det viktig å ha et godt team rundt seg, og det har virkelig Lainey Wilson.
1: The truth is, I feel like I got good people around me. 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
1: Well, I'm going to turn 50 this year, and I don't sleep on a tour bus as well as I used to. I remember when I was a kid, man, in my 20s, you know, playing bars and fairs, and man, you could put me on that bus, and I could get it and hit the ceiling all night and sleep right through it, you know. And now I just, the older I get, the worse I am on tour as far as getting rest and enjoying it even, to be honest with you, the travel part of it anyway. 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